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Got some Spend That Young Miami in 5 minutes. Here is Coi Leray, NBA Youngboy. Better Than Yours. 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

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The Kid Ferrari Simmons, we're on a commercial free. Everybody, Nicki Minaj, I Can't Wait, yay. 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
1: The Kid, Ferrari, Simmons, I Want You Back, Johnny Venus, to keep these vibes going. I got some Like That, Future, Metro Boomin, Kendrick Lamar, that 6 foot, 7 foot, Lil Wayne, Corey Guns. 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

0: 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Right now it's Mr. Him. Cardi's up next.
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Okay. Half a Earth Gang, Johnny Venus, 3 minutes. 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

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I don't need it because I have so many perfumes already, but Megan Thee Stallion, she's dropped her own fragrance and it's about to be in stores at Ulta. 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

0: 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Now, Giveon is, he's a funny character because I love his music. I love the emotion he evokes in his rhymes, but then he be acting a little opposite of the songs, if you know what I mean, right? That was Jezebel Giveon. Let's see Drake Controller on the way.
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What's up, Zariel, with you on this Sunday morning. Drake is headed in your direction next. If you, like me, are always looking for a way to make a meal on a budget, let's talk more next. In the meantime, I want you back. Happy Sunday and all that good stuff.

0: 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Let's keep this music rolling on our Sunday. Nicki Mariah is still headed to wait right now. Young Miami.
1: This for all my scammers and my kid money.

0: 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The playlist keeps rolling on this Sunday morning with Brent Faiyaz straight ahead. It's an early Sunday morning, mind you, so like nobody's here but me and a roach. How big it is don't matter. What are you doing inside of a building? And now I'm trying to figure out, like, what am I supposed to do?
1: I am terrified of bed bugs. Not just because they're nasty, but that they require a whole total U-Haul of my home. And that's, like, petrifying to me.
0: Now, see, bed bugs I can deal with. But, like, the roach bin in the hallway, I'm trying to figure out how I'm finna get home. Because I'm not coming out of this room.
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Happy Sunday morning. What's up? It's Ariel. Aaliyah headed to wait after Drake.

online at real959.com. What's up? It's Ariel with you on this Sunday. If ever there was a Maury look at his nose moment, it was the moment where Boosie was like, that boy looked just like you, that's your son, Jay-Z. We'll talk next. Wally is next.

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1: 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The playlist keeps drilling on this Sunday morning, right to Ye and Lauryn Hill in a couple minutes. Real quick, though, let's talk. Because I don't know if we really call it, like,

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Young Miami, spend that headed your way, and so is an opportunity to win some money to spend. Talk for it next right now. Bye.

Real 95.9. What's up? It's Ariel with you on this Sunday morning. Still got Travis Scott, a little Uzi headed your way. Speaking of Tim's, somebody says she make breakup music for the girls that don't slide down the wall crying. They stand strong. Let that down. Let's get into Tim's, what you need. Thanks for listening.

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0: Mr. Him.
2: 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Sunday fun day, and we're going to have some fun with my voicemail, man. Somebody just left a message talking about what they sick and tired of, so we're going to listen in 7 minutes. I got Young Miami about to spend that after this one from Isaiah Rashad. It's called Same Trip.

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1: 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I got throwback on the way from 50 Cent with that 21 questions. But first, here's Leon Thomas with Mutt.

Yeah. Life. Life is the only thing we need. 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

0: 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It's a Sunday fun day, T-Boy right here inside your radio. I got T-Pain and Plies sliding through with that shouting after this Coi Leray. Plus, somebody just left a message on the voicemail. Let's see what they sick and tired of in 7 minutes.
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It is a Sunday fun day, and don't forget, tomorrow is Monday, and the bag is back. $1,000 is up for grabs starting at 9 a.m. Got a throwback from Frank Ocean with Thinking About You after this one from Leon Thomas.

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1: It is a Sunday fun day now. It's time to go and enjoy the rest of your Sunday. If you're getting off of brunch or headed to brunch, enjoy yourself and have a mimosa. Well, have a couple bottomless mimosas for me. I'm about to turn off and enjoy the rest of my Sunday. Don't forget tomorrow's Monday, Mad Monday. You can leave a message on the voicemail and let me know what you're sick and tired of. 888-833-7691. I leave you with music from Kehlani and Usher. Also, T.I. with his Mr. Him, and other than that, I'm gone.
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1: 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The kid from Ferrari Simmons roller commercial free hypnotized. Notorious B.I.G. in 5 minutes. Getting to one of my favorite songs out right now. What You Need, Tems. I absolutely adore this song. Get these vibes going.

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Right here. 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Yeah.

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0: 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Yo, what's going on? This is Drizzy Drake.
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4: Damn, little mama. You know you thick as hell, know what I'm saying? 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I'm just looking at you. 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
2: 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The Kid Ferrari Simmons. I can't wait. Yay, Lauryn Hill. And I got some International Players Anthem coming up in 5 minutes. Are you a good tipper? Let's discuss in 5 minutes.

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Is it a crime or riot? The scientist got some X-Factor Lauryn Hill, the GOAT. Got some It Depends Chris Brown, Bryson Tiller on the way. It's Ferrari Simmons. What's up? Sometimes

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The kid from Rory Simmons. Again, to that obvious, Chris Brown. That's what you need, Tim's, in 5 minutes. And I got to talk to you guys who lose sleep. Let's discuss. Stay close.

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1: Yeah. Yeah, yeah. Oh, yeah, yeah. I don't even know, I just be getting out my body sometimes. It's just matching up to my aesthetics, but you know what I'm saying? Motherfuckers don't even be appreciating it. It was cool.